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I'm so ashamed of it, but must admit

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1: What's that, honey?
0: Pick you up at 8. And don't be late.
1: But, baby, I ain't got no money, honey.

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You've accustomed to the man called the Raider Girls. Oh, something.

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Showing feelings of an almost

just for picnics with the wine and bread. He gathered up some people he had made.

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That's the D minor.

0: Yo, man, check it out. Let me talk to you for a sec.
1: What's up, Vanilla?
0: Yo, man, come here, man.
1: What?
0: You know, man, you ain't doing it right, man. You're off, man.
1: See, you know what the problem is? That ring I bought her, the diamonds weren't big enough.
0: Man.
1: I'm telling you, the diamonds weren't. I'm going to, you know what she wants? I'm going to tell you.
0: Man,
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God bless you. Thank you. Good night. Anthony Wilson on the guitar. Jeff Hamilton. John Clayton, thank you and God bless you.

son of a gun. He gonna make pretty women jump and shout. Then the world wanna know